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1: For drivers going west, the Waterloo Freeway slows just after Pu'aloa Road. The H1 gets slow at the Hickam Curve, and the H1 stays slow from Halava to the Split. Fort Weaver getting busy. It's slow from Old Fort Weaver down to Renton. In Kapolei, Farrington is slow from Kalailoa Boulevard to Honokai Hale. It picks up there, but gets slow again from the Kahe Power Plant up to Nanakuli. Windward traffic looks good, and it's clear to the east side after the Punahou exit.
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1: Windward traffic's okay to Kaneohe and Kailua. And if you're driving north, it's clear on Kamehameha Highway from the roundabout to Kahuku. To the east, the H1 in town is moving good after Ke'emoku, and Kalani on Oli Highway is clear all the way to Hawaii Kai. No incidents to the west. The H1 slows at the Hickam Curve. The Moana Lua slows after Pu'uloa Road. It's only 36 minutes from downtown to the split if you take the Moana Lua, 37 if you take the H1.
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1: There are some light showers over the Ko'olau and over the Waianae's, but overall, roads around the island are dry. There are currently no accidents or stalls slowing traffic on any of our major roads. Driving times are typical. Right now, from the Pali downtown to Wakea Street in Kapolei, 48 minutes. To Mehiula Parkway in Mililani, it's 41. To Haiku Road in Kaneohe, it's 18. To Hamakua Drive in Kailua, 19. And from downtown to Keaholi Street in Hawaii Kai, 20 minutes.
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1: If you're just getting in the car and starting your commute, you can expect typical traffic, maybe a little bit lighter than usual. The three windward highways are good to Kailua and Kaneohe. It's clear to the east after Punahou. Kalani Onalei Highway is good to Hawaii Kai. To the west on the freeways, the H1 slows at the Hickam Curve. The Moanalua slows at Kaiser. The H1 stays slow as usual from Halawa to the split. Kamehameha Highway is good from the airport to the Waiau Power Plant.
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1: Windward traffic is good on the Poly, the Leakey, and the H3. The drive east is good after the town traffic lets up at about Keamoku. The trip west is typical. Got slowdowns to Halava on both freeways, and then it's slow on the H1 to the H1-H2 split. Fort Weaver started off light this afternoon. It's heavy now southbound from Farrington to Renton. And at the leeward coast, Farrington is slow from Ali'inui Drive up to Nanakuli.
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0: started off light this afternoon. It's heavy now southbound from Farrington to Renton. And at the leeward coast, Farrington is slow from Ali'inui Drive up to Nanakuli.
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1: Windward traffic is good on the Poly, the Leakey, and the H3. The drive east is good after the town traffic lets up at about Keamoku. The trip west is typical. Got slowdowns to Halava on both freeways, and then it's slow on the H1 to the H1-H2 split. Fort Weaver's

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4: From the Ma Lama Media News Center, I'm Chaz Ontai. HMSA is delaying a change to its primary care provider payment model. KITV reports a change will now take effect in 2027 instead of July 1st. The delay gives doctors more time to prepare for the shift. The change would move providers away from capped monthly payments and back toward fee-for-service payments. Doctors had raised concerns that the change could affect patient access. Crews are marking a major demolition milestone at Aloha Stadium. The final controlled collapse of the stadium's upper deck happened on Tuesday morning. Demolition started in mid-February and is expected to finish in December. The work is clearing the way for the new Aloha Stadium Entertainment District. President Trump says the U.S. will be attacking Iran very hard. Speaking from the Oval Office this morning, Trump said more attacks are coming following yesterday's strikes. This comes after Trump blamed Iran for shooting down a U.S. Apache helicopter over the Strait of Hormuz yesterday. And finally, annual inflation rose to 4.2% last month. That's the highest rate in 3 years, thanks to soaring energy costs since the war with Iran. Numbers out today from the Bureau of Labor Statistics show the rate rose from 3.8% in April, which is just about what markets were expecting. 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Island weather for today, partly sunny with some scattered morning showers. Mostly sunny with isolated afternoon showers. Highs in the mid-80s, easterly winds 10 to 20.
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1: Windward traffic is okay over the Ko'olau on the Pali, the Likay, Likay, and the H3. It's still light from east to Oahu all the way to downtown. The trip in from the west side is good on the freeways. No jams at either of the merges. Traffic's very light because of the holiday. If you're going to be in the downtown area this afternoon, a reminder that traffic's going to be heavy along King Street for the lay draping at the statue. It'll take place starting at 2:30 this afternoon.
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1: The major roads around the island are looking great this morning because of the holiday, and there are no reports of accidents or stalls anywhere. The H1 on the west side is moving at the speed limit from the start of the freeway in Kapolei to the Poly exit downtown. There are no jams so far this morning at the H1-H2 merge or at the Middle Street merge. Windward traffic is good, and it's light coming in from East Oahu, from Hawaii Kai all the way to downtown.
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1: The major roads around the island are looking great this morning because of the holiday, and there are no reports of accidents or stalls anywhere. The H1 on the west side is moving at the speed limit from the start of the freeway in Kapolei to the Poly exit downtown. There are no jams so far this morning at the H1-H2 merge or at the Middle Street merge. Windward traffic is good, and it's light coming in from East Oahu, from Hawaii Kai all the way to downtown.
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8: From the Malama Media News Center, I'm Chaz Ontai. The city says the Central Oahu Park that is being used as a debris site was deemed safe after it was tested. The state has been using Patsy T. Meng Central Oahu Regional Park to temporarily hold debris from the March Kona low storms. On Monday, Environmental Services said the soil testing effectively clears the way for the park's full reopening later this summer. The department said restoration work is nearing completion as contractors seeded the affected area last week. Once the grass is established, the temporary fencing around the site will be removed. A Montana man is facing charges after threatening to kill Governor Josh Green. Federal prosecutors say Eric Boltz left threatening and anti-Semitic voicemails with the governor's office. He is charged with sending interstate communications containing threats and cyber-stalking. Boltz was arrested in Montana and will be detained pending extradition to Hawaii. Some floors at the Pentagon have been evacuated due to hazardous materials incident. That's according to multiple reports. Pentagon spokesman Sean Parnell confirmed that systems within the Pentagon have detected an air quality issue necessitating precautionary measures until we determine its significance. And finally, President Trump is issuing a new warning to Iran. In a post on Truth Social, Trump warned the U.S. will hit Iran very hard tonight, while also threatening to take over Iran's oil infrastructure points. The president also said an operation to assume total control of Iran's oil and gas markets and infrastructure will be taking place at some point in the not-too-distant future. 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Island weather partly sunny, some scattered morning showers, mostly sunny with isolated afternoon showers, highs in the mid-80s, northeasterly winds 10 to 15.
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1: The drive into Honolulu from the east is good on Kalani and Oli Highway, and there are no freeway slowdowns. It's also clear from the windward side on the Pali, the Likelike, and the H3. On the west side, no jams or slowdowns at either of the merges. You should be at the speed limit all the way to downtown. Farrington is good on the leeward coast, no slowdown yet. There is some slow traffic northbound on Fort Weaver after Iroquois.
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5: From the Ma Lama Media News Center, I'm Chaz Ontai. HMSA is delaying a change to its primary care provider payment model. KITV reports a change will now take effect in 2027 instead of July 1st. The delay gives doctors more time to prepare for the shift. The change would move providers away from capped monthly payments and back toward fee-for-service payments. Doctors had raised concerns that the change could affect patient access. Crews are marking a major demolition milestone at Aloha Stadium. The final controlled collapse of the stadium's upper deck happened on Tuesday morning. Demolition started in mid-February and is expected to finish in December. The work is clearing the way for the new Aloha Stadium Entertainment District. President Trump says the U.S. will be attacking Iran very hard. Speaking from the Oval Office this morning, Trump said more attacks are coming following yesterday's strikes. This comes after Trump blamed Iran for shooting down a U.S. Apache helicopter over the Strait of Hormuz yesterday. And finally, annual inflation rose to 4.2% last month. That's the highest rate in 3 years, thanks to soaring energy costs since the war with Iran. Numbers out today from the Bureau of Labor Statistics show the rate rose from 3.8% in April, which is just about what markets were expecting. 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Island weather for today, partly sunny with some scattered morning showers. Mostly sunny with isolated afternoon showers. Highs in the mid-80s, easterly winds 10 to 20.
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0: Decades 107.9 Traffic Check.
1: Windward and East Oahu traffic is light and moving fine. The West Side Freeway traffic is also light and both merges are clear. A reminder that Kalakaua is going to be closed tomorrow in Waikiki for the Pan Pacific Ho'olaulea. Some lanes will be closed from Seaside to Uluniu from noon until 5:30, and then all lanes on Kalakaua will be closed to traffic from 5:30 until midnight. Again, that's tomorrow night.
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1: The West Side traffic is good. The H2 is clear from Waihewa and Mililani down to the H1. Farrington moving smoothly down the coast from Makaha to Kapolei. Ford Weaver clear this morning northbound from Eva Beach up to the freeway. And the H1 is clear. No slowdowns all the way in. Both merges are open. The three windward highways are good if you're coming over from Kailua or Kaneohe. And traffic is smooth from Hawaii Kai into town.
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8: From the Malama Media News Center, I'm Chaz Ontai. The city says the Central Oahu Park that is being used as a debris site was deemed safe after it was tested. The state has been using Patsy T. Meng Central Oahu Regional Park to temporarily hold debris from the March Kona low storms. On Monday, Environmental Services said the soil testing effectively clears the way for the park's full reopening later this summer. The department said restoration work is nearing completion as contractors seeded the affected area last week. Once the grass is established, the temporary fencing around the site will be removed. A Montana man is facing charges after threatening to kill Governor Josh Green. Federal prosecutors say Eric Boltz left threatening and anti-Semitic voicemails with the governor's office. He is charged with sending interstate communications containing threats and cyber-stalking. Boltz was arrested in Montana and will be detained pending extradition to Hawaii. Some floors at the Pentagon have been evacuated due to hazardous materials incident. That's according to multiple reports. Pentagon spokesman Sean Parnell confirmed that systems within the Pentagon have detected an air quality issue necessitating precautionary measures until we determine its significance. And finally, President Trump is issuing a new warning to Iran. In a post on Truth Social, Trump warned the U.S. will hit Iran very hard tonight, while also threatening to take over Iran's oil infrastructure points. The president also said an operation to assume total control of Iran's oil and gas markets and infrastructure will be taking place at some point in the not-too-distant future. 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Island weather partly sunny, some scattered morning showers, mostly sunny with isolated afternoon showers, highs in the mid-80s, northeasterly winds 10 to 15.
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1: The West Side traffic is good. The H2 is clear from Waihewa and Mililani down to the H1. Barrington moving smoothly down the coast from Makaha to Kapolei. Fort Weaver clear this morning northbound from Eva Beach up to the freeway. And the H1 is clear. No slowdowns all the way in. Both merges are open. The three windward highways are good if you're coming over from Kailua or Kaneohe. And traffic is smooth from Hawaii Kai into town.
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0: Ho'olauleia takes place tomorrow in Waikiki. Some lanes of Kalakaua will be closed from Seaside to Uluniu from noon till 5:30, and then at 5:30, Kalakaua will be completely closed to traffic until midnight. The Pan Pacific Parade will take place in Waikiki on Sunday afternoon, starting at 3. Kalakaua will be closed from Fort DeRussy to Kapi'olani Park. Lane should reopen by 7:30.
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3: How's it, surfers and beachgoers? Today we have easterly winds down a notch at 10 to 20 miles per hour. Pretty small surf all around. North Shore flat to a foot and a half. Makaha flat to one, occasionally two. Makapu'u 1 to 2.5. Sandies and Diamond Head 1 to 2.5, occasionally three. And Town Shores are 1 to 2.5. Low tide was at 5:45 at 2/10, coming up to high tide at 1 p.m. at 1:05. Sunset tonight, 7:13. And coming up, the local motion surf into summer qualifying series at Ala Moana, June 13th through 16th. They should get a high surf advisor for that. And that's your surf. 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
4: From the Malama Media News Center, I'm Chaz Ontai. Hawaii's pre-eviction mediation program is showing early success. It has had an 85% success rate so far. The statewide pilot program requires landlords to offer mediation before filing some eviction cases. State officials say the goal is to resolve disputes before they reach court or before tenants are displaced. Several Hawaii military bases are hosting job fairs for veterans and military spouses. Disabled American veterans and recruit military are holding events next week at Schofield Barracks, Joint Base Pearl Harbor Hickam, and Marine Corps Base Hawaii. The fairs are meant to connect military-connected job seekers with employers. The first event is set for Tuesday at Schofield Barracks. Events will continue Wednesday and Thursday on Oahu. President Trump has warned the U.S. will hit Iran very hard tonight, while also threatening to take over Iran's oil infrastructure points. Posting on Truth Social today, the president said an operation to assume total control of Iran's oil and gas markets and infrastructure would be taking place at some point in the not-too-distant future. That, according to Trump, would include seizing Iran's Karg Island. And the World Cup gets underway this afternoon. The global soccer tournament is taking place in North America for the first time since 1994. The opening game is in Mexico City, with Mexico taking on South Africa before the U.S. team kicks off on Friday for their opener against Paraguay in Los Angeles. 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Got a grad? 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Sunny today with some scattered showers. Highs in the mid-80s, northeasterly winds 10 to 15.
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1: There are no new incidents. The last accident was on Fort Weaver Road northbound at the Farrington Underpass. It's been moved, and traffic's moving fine again through that area. It's clear to the freeway all the way from Eva Beach. The H1 townbound is good all the way to downtown. There is some slow traffic on the H1 westbound in Pearl City. No incidents have been reported, but expect some slow traffic from the Pearl City Waimalu exit to the H2 ramp. No incidents from east or windward Oahu.
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1: There are no new incidents. The last accident was on Fort Weaver Road northbound at the Farrington Underpass. It's been moved, and traffic's moving fine again through that area. It's clear to the freeway all the way from Eva Beach. The H1 townbound is good all the way to downtown. There is some slow traffic on the H1 westbound in Pearl City. No incidents have been reported, but expect some slow traffic from the Pearl City Waimalu exit to the H2 ramp. No incidents from east or windward Oahu.
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9: From the Malama Media News Center, I'm Chaz Ontai. The city says the Central Oahu Park that is being used as a debris site was deemed safe after it was tested. The state has been using Patsy T. Meng Central Oahu Regional Park to temporarily hold debris from the March Kona low storms. On Monday, Environmental Services said the soil testing effectively clears the way for the park's full reopening later this summer. The department said restoration work is nearing completion as contractors seeded the affected area last week. Once the grass is established, the temporary fencing around the site will be removed. A Montana man is facing charges after threatening to kill Governor Josh Green. Federal prosecutors say Eric Bolts left threatening and anti-Semitic voicemails with the governor's office. He is charged with sending interstate communications containing threats and cyber-stalking. Bolts was arrested in Montana and will be detained pending extradition to Hawaii. Some floors at the Pentagon have been evacuated due to hazardous materials incident. That's according to multiple reports. Pentagon spokesman Sean Parnell confirmed that systems within the Pentagon have detected an air quality issue necessitating precautionary measures until we determine its significance. And finally, President Trump is issuing a new warning to Iran. In a post on Truth Social, Trump warned the U.S. will hit Iran very hard tonight, while also threatening to take over Iran's oil infrastructure points. The president also said an operation to assume total control of Iran's oil and gas markets and infrastructure will be taking place at some point in the not-too-distant future. 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Island weather partly sunny, some scattered morning showers, mostly sunny with isolated afternoon showers, highs in the mid-80s, northeasterly winds 10 to 15.
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1: The commute is very light this morning because of the holiday, and if you are heading to town right now, you're going to move great. No accidents or stalls on the major roads. The H1 from the west is good all the way in, and it's at speed through both of the merges. Kamehameha Highway also looking lighter than usual. It's clear from Wahiawa and Mililani to Waipio and east from there to the airport. The trips are good coming in from east to Oahu and on the Pali, the Likelike, and the H3.
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1: The commute is very light this morning because of the holiday. And if you are heading to town right now, you're going to move great. No accidents or stalls on the major roads. The H1 from the west is good all the way in, and it's at speed through both of the merges. Kamehameha Highway also looking lighter than usual. It's clear from Waihewa and Mililani to Waipio and east from there to the airport. The trips are good coming in from east to Oahu and on the Pali, the Likelike, and the H3.
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